0: Live from the MyCampbellRiverNow.com newsroom. This is River News.
1: I'm Wiley Henderson. The nomination period has closed for the 2026 general local election, and there is some competition for Strathcona Regional District representation. There will be three names on the ballot for Area B, which includes Cortez Island, Jade Jordan, Sandy Keith, and Mark Vanesh. Voters in Area D, which includes Oyster Bay and Buttle Lake, will have two options, John Rice and Bernadette Lafleur. Only one candidate was declared for Area A, which includes Nootka and Near Sayward, Gerald Wally, as well as in Area C, which includes the Discovery Islands, Robin Mahiney. Both will be acclaimed as SRD area directors. Deadline for candidates to withdraw their nomination is September 18th. General voting day is October 17th. Firefighters in Campbell River marked the 25th anniversary of the September 11th attacks with a memorial stair climb last week. Members of the Campbell River Fire Department climbed the equivalent of 110 floors at Crestview Towers during the fourth annual event. The climb honors the 343 firefighters, 60 police officers, and thousands of civilians who died in the 2001 attacks. The department says the memorial also remembers Campbell River firefighters who have made the ultimate sacrifice in service to the community, along with all emergency responders who continue to answer the call. Boundary Similkameen MLA Donegal Wilson says she's joining several other former BC Conservatives that are forming a new political party. Our provincial reporter Emily Joveski has more.
2: Wilson is one of nine MLAs to exit the BC Conservatives in recent weeks amid criticism of Carrie Lynn Finley's leadership. Wilson says she believes this new party can be a credible alternative to the NDP. Peter Milibar is serving as interim leader of the as-yet-unnamed party, which now has seven seats in the legislature. The fall legislative session is set to begin October 5th. Emily Joveski, Vista News, Victoria.
1: A new analysis says provincial economies are poised for growth despite tariff turbulence. Signal 49 Research says hiring activity has increased and there are growing signs businesses are becoming more confident in investment plans. They say the outlook for BC's economy in the coming years is mixed, with population growth constrained by tight housing supply and high cost of living. However, officials say the province has been relatively insulated from the trade dispute with the U.S., while LNG developments and strong trade prospects with Asia will provide important support in the coming years. They say BC's economy is forecast to grow 1.4% in 2026. And StatsCan is thanking Canadians for taking part in the mandatory 2026 census. We'll get our first glimpse at the results early next year, with the first of seven releases focusing on population and dwelling counts. The agency says the overall response rate reached 98.4% nationally. That's slightly above the 2021 figure and equal to the rate in 2016. They also say more Canadians completed their census online than ever before, and the self-response rate reached a new record just above 91% without assistance from census staff.
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1: In sports and baseball, the Toronto Blue Jays open a three-game set with the Detroit Tigers. The Jays are looking to move their winning streak to three games. And in NHL news, the Montreal Canadiens have agreed to a multi-year contract extension for head coach Martin St. Louis. The Habs reached the conference finals last year with St. Louis behind the bench.
0: River weather.
4: We are inching closer and closer to that fall weather. Might be best to start pulling out the fall jackets because later tonight it's going to reach a low of 12 with a chance of showers. Going into tomorrow, your Tuesday, it is going to be a little bit warmer but still kind of chilly. I have 21 and mainly sunny in Campbell River. Right now, I have 17 and partly cloudy outside of the River Studios on 12th Avenue. Your next high tide is going to be at 7:28 this evening. Next low tide, 2:11 tomorrow morning.
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What's the worst movie that you've seen this year? I know this is going to be a little bit controversial, but I'm going to have to go with The Odyssey. Not because the movie was bad or anything like that, but the theater experience was terrible. Person beside me was on their phone the entire time. There were people that were throwing in their flashlights, just making a bunch of noise. And as much as I love going to the movies, I try to champion that as much as possible. If you give me the option to watch the movie at home, I'm going to take that 100% of the time.

0: It's a song that never fails to make me just a little bit homesick. It's the Tragically Hip with Bob Cajun on 99.7 The River. Just wanted to give you another reminder here. The Cops for Cancer Tour to Rock, that's going to be kicking off September 19th. That is this Saturday, and it's going to be running until October 2nd. If you've never heard about this before, it's a really exciting event where law enforcement and emergency services personnel, they cycle across Vancouver Island, raising money for childhood cancer research and support services for the Canadian Cancer Society and to help send children facing cancer over to Camp Good Times. 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And you can cheer them on as they arrive, too, because they're going to be coming to Campbell River on Tuesday, September 22nd. We're also going to have daily updates for you from the tour during the morning catch, so be sure you stay tuned for that next week. We've got more info on the Tour to Rock as well as anything else that's coming to Campbell River just over at mycampbellrivernow.com.
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0: It's Alex Sampson with Misery on 99.7 The River. I know we talk about all the big stuff that goes on in Campbell River all the time, but if you ever have the chance, highly recommend you check this out. 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

0: All right, that is going to be it for me today, Campbell River. Ricky Tyler will be back tomorrow morning. She's going to have a great show planned out for you, and especially because she's going to be speaking with the head coach for the Campbell River Storm. They're going to be talking about their big wins, their losses over the weekend, and their upcoming games, as well as the key players that they want to highlight for the Campbell River Storm. So be sure you stay tuned for that. It's going to be an absolute blast. Of course, I'll be back tomorrow afternoon to hang out with you as well. In the words of my good friend Don Simmons, if you need to be in the know, tune into AJ. I'm going to leave you with music coming up from a group that I really wish would reunite with each other, but it seems like that is never going to happen. They're coming up in just a couple of minutes right here on 99.7 The River. Have a good night, Campbell River. We'll see you tomorrow.
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0: 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I have good news. And send. Oh, no. Newt? 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I'm so sorry. What the duck?
1: 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This is the grammar police.
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5: Just something about you. 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
1: I'm Wiley Henderson. The nomination period has closed for the 2026 general local election, and there is some competition for Strathcona Regional District representation. There will be three names on the ballot for Area B, which includes Cortez Island, Jade Jordan, Sandy Keith, and Mark Vanesh. Voters in Area D, which includes Oyster Bay and Buttle Lake, will have two options, John Rice and Bernadette Lafleur. Only one candidate was declared for Area A, which includes Nootka and Near Sayward, Gerald Wally, as well as in Area C, which includes the Discovery Islands, Robin Mahiney. Both will be acclaimed as SRD area directors. Deadline for candidates to withdraw their nomination is September 18th. General voting day is October 17th. Firefighters in Campbell River marked the 25th anniversary of the September 11th attacks with a memorial stair climb last week. Members of the Campbell River Fire Department climbed the equivalent of 110 floors at Crestview Towers during the fourth annual event. The climb honors the 343 firefighters, 60 police officers, and thousands of civilians who died in the 2001 attacks. The department says the memorial also remembers Campbell River firefighters who have made the ultimate sacrifice in service to the community, along with all emergency responders who continue to answer the call. Boundary Similkameen MLA Donegal Wilson says she's joining several other former BC Conservatives that are forming a new political party. Our provincial reporter Emily Joveski has more.
2: Wilson is one of nine MLAs to exit the BC Conservatives in recent weeks amid criticism of Carrie Lynn Finley's leadership. Wilson says she believes this new party can be a credible alternative to the NDP. Peter Milibar is serving as interim leader of the as-yet-unnamed party, which now has seven seats in the legislature. The fall legislative session is set to begin October 5th. Emily Joveski, Vista News, Victoria.
1: A new analysis says provincial economies are poised for growth despite tariff turbulence. Signal 49 Research says hiring activity has increased and there are growing signs businesses are becoming more confident in investment plans. They say the outlook for BC's economy in the coming years is mixed, with population growth constrained by tight housing supply and high cost of living. However, officials say the province has been relatively insulated from the trade dispute with the U.S., while LNG developments and strong trade prospects with Asia will provide important support in the coming years. They say BC's economy is forecast to grow 1.4% in 2026. And StatsCan is thanking Canadians for taking part in the mandatory 2026 census. We'll get our first glimpse at the results early next year, with the first of seven releases focusing on population and dwelling counts. The agency says the overall response rate reached 98.4% nationally. That's slightly above the 2021 figure and equal to the rate in 2016. They also say more Canadians completed their census online than ever before, and the self-response rate reached a new record just above 91% without assistance from census staff.
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3: In River Sports, Major League Baseball, the Blue Jays missed the chance to make up some ground in the AL wildcard race after giving up an early lead and losing 6-5 to Detroit in the first of a three-game series. Game 2 starts at 4:07 this afternoon. NFL Monday Night Football, Kenneth Walker III ran for 173 yards and scored two touchdowns in his Chiefs debut, helping Kansas City to a 31-10 win over the Denver Broncos. And in the NBA, the LA Clippers and Raptors have both agreed to complete the trade, sending Kawhi Leonard back to Toronto. The original deal was first reported on June 30th, but was held up by the NBA's investigation into the LA Clippers for circumventing the salary cap. On September 2nd, the NBA announced they had found Leonard and the Clippers had violated cap rules, but decided not to suspend Leonard or void his current contract. The Raptors will open the NBA's preseason on October 3rd.
0: River weather.
3: A couple of beautiful days on the way. A chance of showers this morning, then clearing and a high of 22. Clear skies 10 overnight for tomorrow. Sunshine and a high of 22. It's 12 right now in downtown Campbell River. High tides at 9:03. Next low tide, 1:30 this afternoon.
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99.7 The River with Tal Backman at 6:12. Good morning. Happy Tuesday. Ricky Tyler in the Morning Catch here. Thank you so much for joining me this morning. Hope you had an amazing day yesterday. It turned out to be not too bad of a day weather-wise, huh? Yeah, it was more on the cloudy side, but nice and mild, no rain, and looking like we're going to get a couple of beautiful days here. Your river weather, a chance of showers this morning, then skies will clear up and a high of 22 today, clear and 10 overnight for tomorrow. Beautiful, sunny, and a high of 22. It's 12 right now in downtown Campbell River. Double fisting the coffees this morning. Stayed up a little late to watch the 78th annual Emmy Awards. And you know what? It was a very enjoyable show, actually. Who knew? So today, it'll be your Emmys recap show. We're going to cover off a lot of the stuff that happened last night. Lots of funny and touching moments, and even a really cool shout out to Canada. So we'll get into all of it throughout the show this morning. Also joining me a little later, Campbell River Storm head coach Lee Stone. We'll recap the Campbell River Storm's weekend, and I'll have a pair of passes to give away to their next home game. We'll speak to Lee Stone in the 8 o'clock hour. Don't miss it. Here is Zara Larson and New River Music. Love this one. It's Midnight Sun, 99.7 The River. Good morning.

0: 99.7 The River is Canada's Run for Short and feeling good at 6:20. Hope you're feeling good this morning. Ricky Tyler in the Morning Catch here. Glad you could join me on this Tuesday. Looking ahead, there is a really fun event that you can take the family to and support a great cause at the same time. Coming up at the beginning of next week, I will have details for you a little later this hour. It's so awesome. Before that, though, we'll do the River Salute. This is where we recognize incredible people, groups, organizations doing really nice things in and around Campbell River. If you know somebody like that, you can nominate them anytime. 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That's coming up near 6:40.
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1: The River Salute is on the way after music from Avicii. 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
1: All right, let's do it. Today's River Salute goes to Tara Jordan and Small Planet Energy. 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Way to go, Tara Jordan and Small Planet Energy. 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

0: 99.7 The River, it's Alessia Cara and Wild Things. Ricky Tyler in the Morning Catch here. Thank you for being with me on this Tuesday. And speaking of wild things, wildly adorable things, that is, you can join the Campbell River North Island Transition Society on Monday from 3 until 5:30 for a family fun afternoon at Holly Hill Farm. You can hang out with the friendly farm animals. They've got those super adorable wallabies. I just want to love on them so bad. Also sheep and goats and bunnies and chickens. It's going to be cuteness overload there. They're going to have a bouncy castle, scavenger hunt, kids activities, games, stuffed animal adoptions, and lots of local vendors to browse also. Plus some food, sweet treats. Admission is just $10 per person, and the money goes to support the Campbell River and North Island Transition Society, providing vital programs and services for women and children throughout Campbell River and the North Island. It is going to be amazing. For more details, visit our website, mycampbellrivernow.com. And the 78th annual Emmy Awards were held last night. We're going to recap some of that in the Tyler Report, Music and Entertainment News. That's on the way near 10 after 7. Stick around.
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1: I'm Wiley Henderson. The nomination period has closed for the 2026 general local election, and there is some competition for Strathcona Regional District representation. There will be three names on the ballot for Area B, which includes Cortez Island, Jade Jordan, Sandy Keith, and Mark Vanesh. Voters in Area D, which includes Oyster Bay and Buttle Lake, will have two options, John Rice and Bernadette Lafleur. Only one candidate was declared for Area A, which includes Nootka and Near Sayward, Gerald Wally, as well as in Area C, which includes the Discovery Islands, Robin Mahiney. Both will be acclaimed as SRD area directors. Deadline for candidates to withdraw their nomination is September 18th. General voting day is October 17th. Firefighters in Campbell River marked the 25th anniversary of the September 11th attacks with a memorial stair climb last week. Members of the Campbell River Fire Department climbed the equivalent of 110 floors at Crestview Towers during the fourth annual event. The climb honors the 343 firefighters, 60 police officers, and thousands of civilians who died in the 2001 attacks. The department says the memorial also remembers Campbell River firefighters who have made the ultimate sacrifice in service to the community, along with all emergency responders who continue to answer the call. Boundary Similkameen MLA Donegal Wilson says she's joining several other former BC Conservatives that are forming a new political party. Our provincial reporter Emily Joveski has more.
2: Wilson is one of nine MLAs to exit the BC Conservatives in recent weeks amid criticism of Carolyn Finley's leadership. Wilson says she believes this new party can be a credible alternative to the NDP. Peter Milibar is serving as interim leader of the as-yet-unnamed party, which now has seven seats in the legislature. The fall legislative session is set to begin October 5th. Emily Joveski, Vista News, Victoria.
1: A new analysis says provincial economies are poised for growth despite tariff turbulence. Signal 49 Research says hiring activity has increased and there are growing signs businesses are becoming more confident in investment plans. They say the outlook for BC's economy in the coming years is mixed, with population growth constrained by tight housing supply and high cost of living. However, officials say the province has been relatively insulated from the trade dispute with the U.S., while LNG developments and strong trade prospects with Asia will provide important support in the coming years. They say BC's economy is forecast to grow 1.4% in 2026. And StatsCan is thanking Canadians for taking part in the mandatory 2026 census. We'll get our first glimpse at the results early next year, with the first of seven releases focusing on population and dwelling counts. The agency says the overall response rate reached 98.4% nationally. That's slightly above the 2021 figure and equal to the rate in 2016. They also say more Canadians completed their census online than ever before, and the self-response rate reached a new record just above 91% without assistance from census staff.
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3: In River Sports, Major League Baseball, the Blue Jays missed the chance to make up some ground in the AL wildcard race after giving up an early lead and losing 6-5 to Detroit in the first of a three-game series. Game 2 starts at 4:07 this afternoon. NFL Monday Night Football, Kenneth Walker III ran for 173 yards and scored two touchdowns in his Chiefs debut, helping Kansas City to a 31-10 win over the Denver Broncos. And in the NBA, the LA Clippers and Raptors have both agreed to complete the trade, sending Kawhi Leonard back to Toronto. The original deal was first reported on June 30th, but was held up by the NBA's investigation into the LA Clippers for circumventing the salary cap. On September 2nd, the NBA announced they had found Leonard and the Clippers had violated cap rules, but decided not to suspend Leonard or void his current contract. The Raptors will open the NBA's preseason on October 3rd.
0: River weather.
3: A couple of beautiful days on the way. A chance of showers this morning, then clearing and a high of 22. Clear skies 10 overnight for tomorrow's sunshine and a high of 22. It's 11 now in downtown Campbell River. High tides at 9:03. Next low tide, 1:30 this afternoon.

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1: Well, the 78th annual Emmy Awards were handed out last night, celebrating the best in television. They were fast-paced, celebratory, and for the most part, very enjoyable. Law & Order SVU star Mariska Hargitay hosted and did a very fine job, I thought. Apple TV's new horror comedy Widow's Bay dominated with 14 wins. The Pitt and DTF St. Louis tied with 7 awards each. Noah Wiley won Best Drama Series and Lead Drama Actor for the second year in a row for The Pitt. Rhea Seehorn won Best Lead Actress for Apple's new twisty drama Pluribus. The amazing Sally Field won for Lead Actress in a Limited Series or TV Movie for Remarkably Bright Creatures, which was filmed in Vancouver. Sally gave this shout out to Canada during her acceptance speech.
2: Ashley Connor, oh my gosh, her photography, who made the Pacific Northwest another character. And it's Canada. Blessed Canada, our neighbors, our friends.
1: Gotta love that. Stephen Colbert won for Best Variety Series after CBS canceled The Late Show earlier this year. Canada's sweetheart Michael J. Fox's heartfelt speech while being given the Bob Hope Humanitarian Award earned a huge ovation and inspired tears in the audience and on my couch. That was something else. You can check out the full winners list at our Facebook page, 99.7theriver-onair. Oh, and Taylor Swift also made a surprise appearance in a pre-taped SVU-inspired comedy sketch so she could also attend her husband Travis Kelce's first game of the season with the Kansas City Chiefs. Why the Emmys went up against Monday Night Football, who knows? But the sketch was great. I'm going to try to track it down and post it to Facebook for you as well. Here is Taylor Swift and her latest from Toy Story 5, I Knew It, I Knew You, 99.7 The River.

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0: 99.7 The River and the latest from Charlotte Cardin, The Way We Touch. Ricky Tyler in the Morning Catch here. Happy Tuesday. Thank you so much for being with me this morning. Can't really tell from this angle, but it looks like there's a beautiful sunrise out there this morning. And it's going to be a very nice day today. Clearing skies, a high of 22, clear and 10 overnight. Beautiful again tomorrow, sunshine and a high of 22. We've been having an amazing September, haven't we? It's 11 right now in downtown Campbell River, and the annual Terry Fox Run is getting set to go this weekend. It's not too late to get involved. I'll have details for you later this hour, and more on last night's Emmys coming up at 7:40. Don't go away.
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0: 99.7 The River with Nelly Furtado, Ricky Tyler in the Morning Catch here. Thank you for being with me on this Tuesday. And the 78th annual Emmy Awards aired last night. Always a big part of any awards show is the In Memoriam segment. Leading up to it, Sally Field and Reba McEntire did a really nice tribute to the late Dolly Parton. And then the In Memoriam segment opened with a tribute to Canada's Catherine O'Hara from her movie and TV kids, Macaulay Culkin, Annie Murphy, and Dan Levy. She played Macaulay Culkin's mom in Home Alone. And he said, quote, "She wasn't just a wife and mother to husband Beau and sons Matthew and Luke. She was my mom. She was our mama. And by extension, she's all of our mama. She may have forgotten me twice, but we will always remember her." Oh, right in the feels. Then singer-songwriter Noah Kahan performed a cover of Simon and Garfunkel's Bridge Over Troubled Water as images of actors, writers, and directors and other industry figures who passed away this year were projected onto the stage. Among them, James Vanderbeek, Hayden Panettiere, Eric Dane, Tim Curry. The segment closed with tributes to James Burrows and Rob Reiner from Jamie Lee Curtis, who got very choked up while speaking about Rob Reiner. It brought tears to my eyes, too. Also included in the In Memoriam segment was designer Bob Mackie, the Sultan of Sequins, known for creating flamboyant, show-stopping looks for stars like Cher and Diana Ross. He passed away yesterday at the age of 87. He was nominated for 30 Emmys over the course of his career and won 9 times. He also did a lot of designing for The Carol Burnett Show. If you ever saw that Gone with the Wind sketch where she comes down the staircase wearing the curtain rod and the curtains hanging down, Bob Mackie designed that. What a genius. If you watch the show, I'd love to hear your thoughts and favorite moments. You can weigh in at Facebook or you can call or text 250-287-4444. The River text line is brought to you by Fido.
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0: We also have coffee. 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

0: 99.7 The River in Canada's Beulah. Ricky Tyler in the Morning Catch here. Thank you for tuning in on your Tuesday. I hope your day's off to an excellent start. And hey, the Terry Fox Run is back this weekend in Campbell River and across the country. 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
1: I'm Wiley Henderson. The nomination period has closed for the 2026 general local election, and there is some competition for Strathcona regional district representation. There will be three names on the ballot for Area B, which includes Cortez Island, Jade Jordan, Sandy Keith, and Mark Vanesh. Voters in Area D, which includes Oyster Bay and Buttle Lake, will have two options, John Rice and Bernadette Lafleur. Only one candidate was declared for Area A, which includes Nootka and Near Sayward, Gerald Wally, as well as in Area C, which includes the Discovery Islands, Robin Mahiney. Both will be acclaimed as SRD area directors. Deadline for candidates to withdraw their nomination is September 18th. General voting day is October 17th. Firefighters in Campbell River marked the 25th anniversary of the September 11th attacks with a memorial stair climb last week. Members of the Campbell River Fire Department climbed the equivalent of 110 floors at Crestview Towers during the fourth annual event. The climb honors the 343 firefighters, 60 police officers, and thousands of civilians who died in the 2001 attacks. The department says the memorial also remembers Campbell River firefighters who have made the ultimate sacrifice in service to the community, along with all emergency responders who continue to answer the call. Boundary Similkameen MLA Donegal Wilson says she's joining several other former BC Conservatives that are forming a new political party. Our provincial reporter Emily Joveski has more.
2: Wilson is one of nine MLAs to exit the BC Conservatives in recent weeks amid criticism of Carolyn Finley's leadership. Wilson says she believes this new party can be a credible alternative to the NDP. Peter Milibar is serving as interim leader of the as-yet-unnamed party, which now has seven seats in the legislature. The fall legislative session is set to begin October 5th. Emily Joveski, Vista News, Victoria.
1: A new analysis says provincial economies are poised for growth despite tariff turbulence. Signal 49 Research says hiring activity has increased and there are growing signs businesses are becoming more confident in investment plans. They say the outlook for BC's economy in the coming years is mixed, with population growth constrained by tight housing supply and high cost of living. However, officials say the province has been relatively insulated from the trade dispute with the U.S., while LNG developments and strong trade prospects with Asia will provide important support in the coming years. They say BC's economy is forecast to grow 1.4% in 2026. And StatsCan is thanking Canadians for taking part in the mandatory 2026 census. We'll get our first glimpse at the results early next year, with the first of seven releases focusing on population and dwelling counts. The agency says the overall response rate reached 98.4% nationally. That's slightly above the 2021 figure and equal to the rate in 2016. They also say more Canadians completed their census online than ever before, and the self-response rate reached a new record just above 91% without assistance from census staff.
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4: In River Sports, Major League Baseball, the Blue Jays missed the chance to make up some ground in the AL wildcard race after giving up an early lead and losing 6-5 to Detroit in the first of a three-game series. Game 2 starts at 4:07 this afternoon. NFL Monday Night Football, Kenneth Walker III ran for 173 yards and scored two touchdowns in his Chiefs debut, helping Kansas City to a 31-10 win over the Denver Broncos. And in the NBA, the LA Clippers and Raptors have both agreed to complete the trade, sending Kawhi Leonard back to Toronto. The original deal was first reported on June 30th, but was held up by the NBA's investigation into the LA Clippers for circumventing the salary cap. On September 2nd, the NBA announced they had found Leonard and the Clippers had violated cap rules, but decided not to suspend Leonard or void his current contract. The Raptors will open the NBA's preseason on October 3rd.
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4: Looks like we've got a couple of beautiful days on the way. Clearing skies and a high of 22 today. Clear and 10 overnight for tomorrow. Sunshine and 22. It's 11 right now in downtown Campbell River. High tides at 9:03. Next low tide, 1:30 this afternoon.

99.7 The River with the odds at 8:12. Good morning. Happy Tuesday. Ricky Tyler in the Morning Catch here. Really glad you could be with me this morning. And our Campbell River Storm went 1-1 over the weekend. Campbell River Storm head coach Lee Stone will be joining me later this hour to recap the weekend. I'll also have some passes to give away for the Storm's next home game. Listen for our conversation coming up near 8:40. Right now, it's time for the River Birthday Club with Whistlin' Waffle. Yeah, if you want to wish somebody a happy birthday, I can do it for you. 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Shout-outs happen around this time weekday mornings, and it gets you into the weekly draw for a Whistlin' Waffle gift card, which we do every Friday. This comes from Tammy Sheridan. Happy birthday to my sister, Chelsea. Wonderful. Have an awesome birthday today, Chelsea. Thank you both for listening. Celebrity birthdays today include Platoon and JFK director Oliver Stone. He's 80 today. And from the movie JFK, also The Fugitive, No Country for Old Men, Captain America, Tommy Lee Jones is also 80 today. From Mad Max Fury Road, Tom Hardy is 49, and Prince Harry turns 42. Here is Olivia Dean. So easy to fall in love. 99.7 The River.

0: Thank you so much for joining me. Did you watch the 78th Annual Emmy Awards last night? You know, as awards shows go, it was really good, very enjoyable. I really liked the whole thing. There were a lot of very funny moments, and for me, one of the funniest was stand-up comic John Mulaney presenting the award for Best Actor in a Drama Series. Here he is. It's your Thrifty Foods smile of the day.
1: This is the best part of the night. Lead actor in a drama. This award is for the guys. Just men being men. Finally, something for the fellas. And what a crop of prom kings we have. They're not soft like the dad on Bluey, no. Guy's a joke. Since the creation of television, men have been historically unrepresented. For the first 3 years TV existed, there were no men on it. It was just beauty contests and children talking to hand puppets until the early 60s, until a man walked out and said, "Enough! My name is Fonzie and the president's been shot." But let's talk about these bros tonight. These sweat hogs. Some of the men in this category do method acting, and some do regular, less annoying acting. But no matter what, when these fellas hit their mark, they know all their lines. Why? Because they started looking at their sides earlier that morning. These men give it all in every single take, unless the coverage is on the other actor, and then they might bounce early, but that's okay. And they can play anything, these nominees. Not just doctors. They can play a cop or an FBI agent or a secret agent. And then that's it. No other examples.
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1: That is accurate. Campbell River Storm head coach Lee Stone joins me right after Backstreet Boys. 99.7 The River.

0: 99.7 The River with the Backstreet Boys. Hey, it's Ricky Tyler. Thank you for tuning in to The Morning Catch. And I'm very happy to welcome to the show right now Campbell River head coach Lee Stone. How's it going, coach?
1: Good, yeah. Can't complain on my end.
0: Good to hear. Thank you so much for joining me today. So a split weekend for our Campbell River Storm. They had a great overtime win at the Burundi, the first home game of the regular season against Port Alberni, which was awesome. And then a loss following that on Saturday in Oceanside. Who were kind of the standout players of the weekend?
1: Yeah, I think, for us off the hop, I mean, Mason Hilliers was our goalie on Friday night. He's had a couple of great games for us now, 20-year-old in between the pipes, and he played really well on Friday night and just, you know, kind of steady and did his job pretty consistently for us. Brady Dearney and Dawson Brown were a D pair for the weekend, and we thought that they controlled the ice, you know, pretty consistently when they were out there. And you know, those three guys would be the guys that I would kind of comment most on in terms of their performance on the weekend for sure.
0: Gotcha. Good stuff. And now looking ahead to this weekend, a little bit of a change. Friday night, you guys are actually on the road.
1: Yeah, definitely a little different. Obviously, our fans are used to the Friday night lights, which, by the way, 918 people last Friday, which was fantastic.
0: Great. Can't
1: thank everyone enough for coming out to that. Friday down in Lake Cowichan, and then a Saturday home game against Peninsula. So obviously we'll want to make sure we get everyone to double check their calendars and ensure that they're wide open on Saturday to come to the Brindy.
0: Yeah, for sure. Everybody take note of that. Put that in your phone calendars right now. A little bit different. And you've actually got, not to jump ahead too much, but three home games in a row.
1: Yeah, it's kind of a nice touch for us. I mean, obviously, being on the road and being road warriors is something we want to teach the guys how to do, but you know, there's nothing wrong with some home cooking, and obviously with our fans, the way they support us, it's always great to try to get a few games at home out of the way early.
0: Most definitely. Love that. Great stuff. Coach Lee Stone with the Campbell River Storm, thank you so much for filling us in. We'll talk again later in the week before the games get underway on the weekend.
1: Awesome. Thanks for having me, and go Storm, go.
0: So if you would like to go to the Campbell River Storm's next home game, which again is Saturday against the Peninsula Panthers at the Brindy, I've got a pair of passes to give away. Let's do text to win. Just text the keywords Go Storm Go plus your full name. I'll put those names in a draw and I'll announce a winner before 10 o'clock.
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0: Forget Tiff. How about Kriff? The Campbell River Film Festival is back later this month. I'll have details for you after Mariana's Trench. Here's Donna Summer, and she works hard for the money. 99.7 The River.

0: 99.7 The River. There's Marianas Trench. Ricky Tyler in the Morning Catch here. Thank you for being with me on this Tuesday. And the Campbell River Festival of Film is back later this month, beginning September 29th at the Tidemark Theater. You can enjoy a different movie every couple of weeks, with the festival running through late November. It'll showcase acclaimed international, Canadian, and regional filmmaking. A season's pass is just $60 for 5 world-class films. That is an incredible value. And Campbell River Festival of Film volunteer Chad Neufeld will be joining me on the show this week to talk more about it. 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

0: 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This is River News.
1: I'm Wiley Henderson. The nomination period has closed for the 2026 general local election, and there is some competition for Strathcona Regional District representation. There will be three names on the ballot for Area B, which includes Cortez Island, Jade Jordan, Sandy Keith, and Mark Vanesh. Voters in Area D, which includes Oyster Bay and Buttle Lake, will have two options, John Rice and Bernadette Lafleur. Only one candidate was declared for Area A, which includes Nootka and Near Sayward, Gerald Wally, as well as in Area C, which includes the Discovery Islands, Robin Mahiney. Both will be acclaimed as SRD area directors. Deadline for candidates to withdraw their nomination is September 18th. General voting day is October 17th. Firefighters in Campbell River marked the 25th anniversary of the September 11th attacks with a memorial stair climb last week. Members of the Campbell River Fire Department climbed the equivalent of 110 floors at Crestview Towers during the fourth annual event. The climb honors the 343 firefighters, 60 police officers, and thousands of civilians who died in the 2001 attacks. The department says the memorial also remembers Campbell River firefighters who have made the ultimate sacrifice in service to the community, along with all emergency responders who continue to answer the call. Boundary Similkameen MLA Donegal Wilson says she's joining several other former BC Conservatives that are forming a new political party. Our provincial reporter Emily Joveski has more.
2: Wilson is one of nine MLAs to exit the BC Conservatives in recent weeks amid criticism of Carolyn Finley's leadership. Wilson says she believes this new party can be a credible alternative to the NDP. Peter Milibar is serving as interim leader of the as-yet-unnamed party, which now has seven seats in the legislature. The fall legislative session is set to begin October 5th. Emily Joveski, Vista News, Victoria.
1: A new analysis says provincial economies are poised for growth despite tariff turbulence. Signal 49 Research says hiring activity has increased and there are growing signs businesses are becoming more confident in investment plans. They say the outlook for BC's economy in the coming years is mixed, with population growth constrained by tight housing supply and high cost of living. However, officials say the province has been relatively insulated from the trade dispute with the U.S., while LNG developments and strong trade prospects with Asia will provide important support in the coming years. They say BC's economy is forecast to grow 1.4% in 2026. And StatsCan is thanking Canadians for taking part in the mandatory 2026 census. We'll get our first glimpse at the results early next year, with the first of seven releases focusing on population and dwelling counts. The agency says the overall response rate reached 98.4% nationally. That's slightly above the 2021 figure and equal to the rate in 2016. They also say more Canadians completed their census online than ever before, and the self-response rate reached a new record just above 91% without assistance from census staff.
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3: In river sports, Major League Baseball, the Blue Jays missed the chance to make up some ground in the AL wildcard race after giving up an early lead and losing 6-5 to Detroit in the first of a three-game series. Game 2 starts at 4:07 this afternoon. NFL Monday Night Football, Kenneth Walker III ran for 173 yards and scored two touchdowns in his Chiefs debut, helping Kansas City to a 31-10 win over the Denver Broncos. And in the NBA, the LA Clippers and Raptors have both agreed to complete the trade, sending Kawhi Leonard back to Toronto. The original deal was first reported on June 30th, but was held up by the NBA's investigation into the LA Clippers for circumventing the salary cap. On September 2nd, the NBA announced they had found Leonard and the Clippers had violated cap rules, but decided not to suspend Leonard or void his current contract. The Raptors will open the NBA's preseason on October 3rd.
0: River weather.
3: A couple of beautiful days ahead. Sunshine and 22 today. Clear skies 10 overnight for tomorrow. Sunny and a high of 22. It's 13 now in downtown Campbell River. We've just reached high tide. Next low tide is 1:30 this afternoon.
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3: The River Salute's on the way after music from Mike DeMero and Zagata. Here's early Taylor Swift on the river. You're

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1: All right, let's do it. Today's River Salute goes to Tara Jordan and Small Planet Energy. 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The recognition is very well deserved. Way to go, Tara Jordan and Small Planet Energy. You get a big River Salute. And if you know someone who should be featured on the River Salute, why don't you nominate them? 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

0: Grande from her brand new album Petal. There's the lead single, Hate That I Made You Love Me. Ricky Tyler and the Morning Catch here. Thank you for tuning in on this Tuesday. And Campbell River Storm hockey is back. Head coach Lee Stone was on the show last hour, and we were talking about how the upcoming week for the Campbell River Storm, a little bit of a change in schedule. Normally, Friday nights are home games for the Storm. Not this week. This Friday, they're going to be visiting Lake Cowichan. Their home game is coming up on Saturday against the Peninsula Panthers. If you'd like to go, I've got a pair of passes to give away. Easy to get in to win. Just text the keywords Go Storm Go along with your full name, 250-287-4444. That will get you into the draw, and I'll announce a winner before 10 o'clock, so do it soon. The River Text Line is brought to you by Fido.
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0: Canada is an accessible and inclusive country where everyone belongs and goals and dreams come true.
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3: Canada will never fade. Side by side is Canadian made.
1: Made in Canada.
0: Everybody gets along.
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0: It's been well known for a long time that elephants possess really good memories, but a new study shows that they're really good at thinking, too. A study at the National Elephant Institute in Thailand showed that Asian elephants can think before they act. They can also resist impulsive behavior and choose a more rational course of action in order to solve problems. This new research adds to the growing evidence that elephants possess sophisticated cognitive skills. They explain that inhibitory control, the ability to resist an impulse in favor of more effective behavior, is an important part of decision-making and cognitive flexibility in humans and other animals. The skill has previously been observed in various birds and mammals, but this is the first time that that skill has been documented in elephants. Researchers took a transparent box with small holes through which elephants could see and smell fruit that was placed inside, and they consistently were able to resist the temptation to try to reach directly for the food and instead choose an opening on the side of the box as they had been taught earlier. When the box was later rotated, the elephants at first succumbed to the impulse to reach for the previous position of the opening before quickly correcting their own behavior. The researchers say that this ability to control their impulses may be a key part of elephants' problem-solving and social skills. Isn't that cool? Maybe elephants should be teaching people a thing or two.
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5: Some people wake up feeling like $1 million. 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

0: John Newman and Love Me Again on 99.7 The River. Ricky Tyler in the Morning Catch here. Thank you for spending part of your Tuesday with me. I'm going to get going, but I'll take one last look at your river weather before I leave. Beautiful sunshine, a high of 22 today. Clear skies, 10 overnight. Sunny and 22 again for tomorrow. Loving it. We've had a beautiful September so far. It's 14 now in downtown Campbell River, and we've been playing Text to Win this morning for a pair of tickets to the Campbell River Storm's next home game. It's not Friday this week. That's a little bit of a change. Their next home game is this Saturday against the Peninsula Panthers up at the Brindy. And congratulations to our winner, Lindsay Rogers. Way to go, Lindsay. Have an excellent time at the game. Thank you to everybody who entered. Appreciate you. We will have some more passes to give away before this week is over. So keep listening to win. All right, Justice is up next with the River at Work show, followed by AJ in the afternoon drive show beginning at 2. I'll be back here tomorrow from 6 to 10. Lucas Schuler from Highway 19 Concerts will join me to talk about all kinds of great live music and entertainment stuff you can check out around Campbell River this week and into the weekend. I hope you'll join me too. In the meantime, have a fantastic day, Campbell River.
1: 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Both directions of traffic must stop when a school bus is stopped with its red lights flashing. 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
9: We are at the halfway point of September. It is September 15th today. Oh, I wish we were at the halfway point of the work week. Good morning. Happy Tuesday. My name's Justice. Welcome to the River at Work show. Hope your day's gone well so far and your coffee has tasted exactly like you dreamed it would. On the show today, a new Rolodex excuse for being late for work. Why people are flocking to Vancouver Island for Sasquatch. And I'm not confident enough to go out and do solo activities. But it's getting more popular. And it's all coming up here on the River at Work show. If you want to be a part of it, you can join in 99.7 The River on air on Facebook. 287-4444 on our Fido text line. Right now, it's one from Honeymoon Sweep. This is Feel It Again. It's right here on 99.7 The River in Campbell River.

0: Time Machine, one of the new ones from Talk. It's right here on 99.7 The River. Taking a look at your weather. Good morning. We could see a chance of showers this morning, but it should clear up the later we get on into the day, into sun and clouds. 22 is the high for us today, a nice mid-September day. Tonight, it is down to 10 degrees and clear. Tomorrow, sunny, 22. Thursday, sunshine, 21. Friday as well, sunny and 22. Should be a great week for us. Right now, it is 14 degrees.
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0: Preston Pablo's Cause I Do is right here on 99.7 The River. Back to school, first full week, back to routine, sports, and all those other after-school activities are back on. And I totally forgot that this was a thing that existed, but I've seen some people asking about it online. If there were any Home Alone courses being offered around town. And yeah, there are. I was checking out the City of Campbell River recreation guide, and in there it's for 9 to 12 years old. There was one that already happened earlier in September. It's unclear if there will be more going on, but in the event that there aren't, I am willing to offer up the River at Work Show 1 day Home Alone course for the low, low price of $199.99. What will I do? Well, I'll teach your kid all of the necessary knowledge to keep themselves safe when home alone. Things like how to prepare mac and cheese. I'm kind of an expert at that myself. If they want to go for extra credit, we can talk about ramen noodles. Other things that we will go over on the course, how to eat dinner in front of the TV without spilling on the couch, as well as how to perfectly assemble a trap involving Hot Wheels at the bottom of the stairs and a swinging paint can off of the banister at the top. How to heat up a door handle with a blowtorch to fight off the wet bandits. Whoever put the syllabus together for me just copied the Home Alone movies. Let's double the price.
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0: That's Pink and What About Us? It's here on 99.7 The River and The River at Work show. Hope you're enjoying your Tuesday morning. Working our way through this week, all of a sudden, you know, working our way to the halfway point of September, all of a sudden. Where did time go? I mean, pretty soon we're going to be starting to talk about Halloween. It's already, you know, candy and chocolate and costumes in the stores. Pretty crazy. But time is absolutely flying by. Hopefully you've figured out some sort of routine that doesn't involve panic in the morning. But if you're not there yet, don't worry. You'll get there. We always figure it out. And if you're looking for something to do this weekend because you need to get the kids out of the house and keep them busy, you can always check out mycampbellrivernow.com. If you head on over there and click on the events tab, we will definitely have some suggestions on things to do around town to get you and your kids busy, out of the house, and nice and tired so bedtime's a breeze.
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Whitney Houston, that is How Will I Know? And it's here on 99.7 The River on your Tuesday. Olivia Rodrigo's Drop Dead in there as well. Thanks for hanging out with us and getting through the workday together. I swear the last time I looked at the clock, it ticked backwards. That's not possible, right? Right?

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0: Bruno Mars and Risk It All. It's here on 99.7 The River. Hope you're enjoying your Tuesday morning. You got your limbs all limber. You got your running shoes ready. This Sunday, the 46th Terry Fox Run is here in Campbell River. 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

0: 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Coming up on 12 o'clock, we'll have a look at your news from the MyCampbellRiverNow.com newsroom. Some sports, weather, which is shaping up to be a great fall. I guess it's still late summer. Still late summer week here in Campbell River. It's all coming up for you just after 12 o'clock. 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
1: I'm Wiley Henderson. Harbor Air is buying Pacific Coastal Airlines in a deal that will create a new regional airline group while keeping both brands operating independently. The Vancouver-based airlines say the acquisition will combine Harbor Air's seaplane network, which serves Vancouver Island and the Sunshine Coast, with Pacific Coastal's wheeled aircraft, maintaining existing routes while looking for opportunities to expand service. The combined group will have 59 aircraft serving 25 communities, with up to 300 daily flights. The companies say the deal is expected to protect and grow jobs and increase investment in infrastructure, aircraft, and maintenance across BC. Harbor Air CEO Bert VanderStege says the deal will improve service for local air travelers.
2: For our collective guests, this means more destinations, greater connectivity, more resilient year-round travel, and the opportunity to connect our communities with the rest of the world through the largest airports in Western Canada.
1: The acquisition is subject to regulatory approval and a closing date has not yet been announced. Until then, Harbor Air and Pacific Coastal will continue operating as separate airlines. A group of Campbell River residents is planning a rally outside City Hall Thursday ahead of that evening's council meeting. Organizers say they want the city to give residents a greater voice in decisions affecting the community. The group says it is concerned about a number of issues, including proposed development near Sims Creek, possible changes to the ERT corridor, expansion of the urban containment boundary, and a proposed AI data center. Organizers also cite concerns about potential changes to Pinecrest Park and the displacement of services for people experiencing homelessness. The rally is scheduled for 5 p.m. Thursday on the lawn of City Hall. The group is also encouraging community organizations to request time to address council, although it says there is no guarantee those requests will be approved. BC's quarterly budget update shows this year's deficit is expected to be $450 million higher than initially forecast. Our provincial reporter Emily Joveski has more.
3: Finance Minister Josie Osborne says the deficit is now projected to be $13.8 billion, up from $13.3 billion in the initial budget released in February. That's even as the province expects higher revenues from taxes and federal contributions. Osborne says spending on wildfires and tax credits is higher than expected, while the province sees lower property transfer taxes and lower natural resource revenues. Revenue from natural gas royalties is expected to be $531 million lower this fiscal year than initially projected, including more than $300 million from correcting an error in the initial budget. Emily Joveski, Vista News, Victoria.
1: Stats Canada says the Consumer Price Index rose 3% year-over-year in August, unchanged from July. Officials say prices for gas rose at a slower pace compared to the same month last year, but were offset by higher prices for travel tours and rent. Gas prices were up nearly 23% in August. That's a drop of nearly 3% from July, but remain elevated because of conflict in the Middle East. Meantime, the agency says price growth for food purchased from stores continued to slow last month, rising 2.8% year-over-year, after increasing 3.1% in July.
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1: In sports, the Toronto Blue Jays are up against the Detroit Tigers in the second game of a three-game set today. The Jays are one game back in the American League wildcard standings. And call him Captain Connor. The Chicago Blackhawks have announced North Vancouver's Connor Bedard will don the C next year as the NHL club's new captain. Bedard is the 37th captain in the team's history, joining names like Ed Litzenberger, Doug Bentley, Dirk Graham, and Stan Mikita.
0: River weather.
6: Today, there was that little chance of showers this morning, kind of sticking around, but mostly sun and cloud the afternoon, high of 22. Tonight, it's clear down to 10. Tomorrow, sunshine 22. Thursday, sunny 21. Friday, sunny and 22. A couple pretty nice days here on the horizon. Right now, it's 18 degrees in Campbell River.
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Midnight Sun, that's Zara Larsson here on 99.7 The River. I will say this, speaking of sun, I have definitely noticed that the days be getting shorter. Sunrise, 6:57 this morning. Like, we're rapidly approaching the after 7 a.m. sunrise. And I kind of wonder, I'm not going to complain because I was one of those people fired up when we got rid of time change. But this is the first fall and winter where we won't have the fall back. So I am kind of interested to see what that looks like in the winter months. Right now, it's one from Jordan. Here's You Can Have It All on The River.

Great tune from Joan Jett. That's Bad Reputation. It's on 99.7 The River. Are you a Sasquatch savant, a Bigfoot aficionado? Do you just think it's out there?

0: working lives to finding proof of Bigfoot. Yeah. Tickets are $50. VIP packages, including a meet and greet with Sasquatch, are $100. I'm kidding about the meet and greet. Could you imagine, though? And this is what I meant with the cruise. It says admission is free for Alaska Bigfoot cruise passengers. Huh. If you're going, tell me how it went. I am interested, not interested enough to open up my wallet, but interested in what a Bigfoot town hall would look like.
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0: Crazy for You. That's Madonna on 99.7 The River. Yeah, we were talking about the Bigfoot Town Hall happening in Victoria on Thursday. You headed down island for it? Could you imagine just being like at, I don't know, the gas station or like a grocery store and you're stopping and you're getting some snacks and someone goes, oh yeah, you know, where, what brings you to town? And you're like, oh, the Sasquatch convention. That would probably, get some looks. I got a couple of texts in about it, including, including this one that said, I didn't know Bigfoot had such a big fan club on Vancouver Island. I mean, I'll be the first to say that I'm not like a hater or a doubter. I like to keep an open mind, but like charging $50 to $100 to sit down in a room and listen to people talk about Bigfoot feels like there are better places where my money could be spent. This text said, yeah, some of the documentaries make pretty good sense. I guess I wouldn't say they don't exist. Yeah, I'm open-minded like that. I just wish there was a little bit more proof by now. And they answered and said, I mean, what are you going to do if you find one up close? You're going to take a picture before you run or ask them for a selfie? Yeah, point. Good point. But maybe if you're taking the road trip down to Victoria and the provincial capital for the Bigfoot Town Hall, tell me what it was like. I don't think I'm going to go as far. Yeah, why don't... Let's Tinfoil Tuesday it. You ever seen Bigfoot? You ever seen weird things in the forest?
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0: this too.
1: Players is on 99.7 The River. We're talking Bigfoot Town Hall. It's happening in Victoria on Thursday. And this text in came in from Corey. Said, I used to work with a guy who swore that he saw a Sasquatch in the forest near Forbidden Plateau. I don't know if I ever really believed him, but he talked about it a lot. Like, how is that something that can be brought up in conversation more than like one time? Yeah, so remember that time like 3 years ago when I thought I saw a Sasquatch? Like, I feel like that's, you tell that story at the water cooler at work on Monday, and then you're just kind of known as like the Sasquatch guy, right? But I don't know. Corey used to work with a guy that thought he maybe saw Sasquatch. I think there's going to be a lot more of those people down at UVic on Thursday, the Victoria Bigfoot Town Hall. Do you think old Footy will make an appearance?
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Jimmy Cliff, and I can see clearly now. It's here on 99.7 The River. Are you a solo outing person? And when I say solo outing, like, the thing I'm going to talk about here most is, like, going out to eat. Are you a solo go out to eater? Because apparently that is becoming, like, the big new thing. I know that, like, part of it is just because I have a family. Like, if I go out for food, I'm going out with my friends or I'm going out with my family. I'm not like, see ya, honey. I'll be back in an hour. I'm going to go get some lunch by myself. We would just all go out, or none of us would go out. But yeah, the newest restaurant trends report says reservations for one are more than 20% up year over year. Huh. And today is a Tuesday. Reservations for Tuesday, up 15%. Biggest increase of any day of the week. Shout out to Tuesday. People will be going out to eat. But yeah, you a solo activities person? I mean, there's obviously some stuff where it's like catered to doing things alone. Eating out is not one of those, I don't think. I've done it before once or twice and found it just, I didn't know what to do. Are you a solo do-thingser? 287-4444. Give me some tips.

0: Friend of the show, Sam Roberts. That's Brother Down on the river. Let's take one last look at your weather. Should be pretty solid out there today. Sun and cloud, 22 the high for us this afternoon. Clear, and it is starting to get chilly overnight. I do find waking up early in the mornings, it's got a little bit of a bite in the air, getting there at least. It's like the coldest 10 degrees you've ever felt. Tonight, low of 10 and clear. Tomorrow, sunshine, 22. Thursday, sunny and 21. Right now, it's 19 degrees.
1: The river.
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0: We're talking about going solo because restaurant reservations for one are way up year over year. And I know I've got a lot of friends that actually do the solo stuff. Like I had a buddy who he had broken up with a fairly long time partner and was like, man, I need to like get out of my house. I need to go do things. How I'm going to go meet people. And he was like, I'm just going to start going out to eat by myself. I'm going to start going to the movies by myself. I'm going to start going to all these places by myself. You know, we would hang out, of course, like on the weekend or when we were free, but he was like going out all the time. And I got to say, I don't have the confidence for that. I've gone out to eat by myself twice. One time wasn't even meant to be by myself. I was on a work trip. And I was like, okay, I'm starving. I'm going to go get some dinner. And then the other people are like, okay, we're just about wrapped up. We'll meet you there. And like an hour and a half later, I'd had like a couple of beers and dinner. And then they showed up. And, and I was like, oh, hey, guys. But the entire time I felt so awkward because like I watched SportsCenter on loop one time, knew all the scores. And then it's like, I guess I'll just scroll my phone. I'm not good at talking to people, which seems weird because of what I do for work. And then the second time I went to, I had not brought in my gym bag and my change of clothes to work. And usually I've got like a 90-minute window between the end of my work shift and daycare pickup. And it was like, you know what? I got some time to kill. Usually I would work out, but now I guess I'll just go to the coffee shop, get a coffee. I've got my Kindle with me. I'll do some reading. And I told my friends, it was like, yeah, you know, that's what I did yesterday. And they're like, that's performative as heck. And it was like, you know what? You're right. I'm in a coffee shop reading on my Kindle. That is quite performative. I do really like reading, but doing it in public is, I've always found kind of weird and really antisocial. Not that I'm a social butterfly, but yeah, I am not good at solo outings. Some people crush it, and it is getting more popular, so. Maybe I gotta work on it.
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working hard. 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

0: That's Pitbull Neo Afrojack. Give me everything on 99.7 The River. Thank you for giving me your attention for the last little while. I hope you have an awesome rest of your day. AJ's up next to take care of you for the afternoon. We'll chat again tomorrow starting at 10 o'clock. And until then, as always, have a good one and be safe. See ya.
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0: Taylor Swift on 99.7 The River. You've really got to appreciate Taylor because she is one of those celebrities that's never afraid to make fun of herself. Did you see that Law and Order bit that she did at the Emmys last night? So good. She teamed up with Mariska Hargitay, one of her big close friends, right? They were hanging out during the NBA Finals wearing matching Knicks-themed shirts. It was really cute. And I saw somebody bring up this part of the clip, too. It kind of sounds like she's just unleashing these sleeper cell agents on the world.
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0: Listen, I'm a Taylor fan, but that has got to be some secret Morse code for like the next level fans, the big Swifties out there that definitely know what that means. Is that like a secret album announcement? I'm really not sure. Hope your afternoon is going well so far. I'm AJ here with the Afternoon Drive Show. Got a really fun show planned for you today. Of course, we're going to be talking about a crazy situation that took place last night in Campbell River. You heard about this? The books from high school that you were shocked that they let you read. And have you ever gone to a guy's apartment and saw that he literally has nothing in there? He's kind of living in a jail cell, or at least that's what it looks like. I'll tell you why guys do that from a personal standpoint. We'll talk about that more coming up later this afternoon. Right now, it's Avril Lavigne, My Happy Ending on 99.7 The River.

0: You ever look back and think about the weird books that you read when you were in school? I was talking to one of my coworkers about this yesterday, and she brought up this really weird book called Kitt's Law. Never heard of this before, but she was breaking down the plot for me. And by the time she told me basically everything that happens in the book, my jaw was on the floor. Like, what does this have to do with school? What are we learning here other than traumatizing kids? I'm really not sure. Do you have any of those books that stuck out for you? Let me know. 287-4444, powered by Fido. You can also leave a comment over on our Facebook page, 99.7 The River - On Air. 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

0: It's Julie Black on 99.7 The River. We were just talking about those weird books that you read back in high school that still stick with you to this day. I don't know why. Maybe this is just something I picked up on, but I feel like a lot of people read similar stories about survival. The one that always sticks in my head is this book called Hatchet. It's about this kid whose plane crashes in the middle of the wilderness. He's just got a hatchet to survive by. Why were they all focused on that? Why were we just learning about that in English class? It makes sense for an outdoor ed course or something like that. But for English, I feel like we should have been reading something else, no?
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0: If anyone can agree on anything, that is one of those songs that you just belt out at the top of your lungs whenever it comes on. It's Need You Now from Lady A on 99.7 The River. You hear about this, the square dancing lessons that are going to be coming to Campbell River this Saturday. Yeah, it runs from 1 to 3 over at the CR Senior Center. And the first two classes that the Ripple Rockets are going to be hosting are completely free to try. You don't have to be a dance guru or anything like that. You also don't have to come with a couple. You can just show up by yourself. No partner required for this. These classes are really great for people who want to get out there, make some new friends, and connect with the community. It's an absolute blast. Just come on by, bring some comfortable clothing and shoes, and probably best to bring a water bottle too. You're going to get a little bit sweaty if you're dancing up a storm there, especially. We've got more info on this over at our Facebook page, 99.7 The River Dash On Air. But Ricky is also going to be speaking with one of the organizers for this tomorrow morning around 8:40. So be sure you tune in for that as well during the morning catch.
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One of the best things that's going on in the world right now that you really cannot get enough of is the amount of sentiment and pride that people are showing towards us here in Canada. Look at the videos from TIFF right now. All these actors that flew in from across the world just appreciating how beautiful our country is. Sally Field, last night at the Emmys, right? Calling Canada their friends and neighbors. Oh my God, it got me choked up just hearing that, especially from somebody who a lot of people consider as everybody's grandma.

0: I know we're only officially halfway through September right now, but we're getting closer and closer to one of my favorite times of the year, and that, my friends, is spooky season. Officially kicking off this Friday with the release of a horror movie that I've been waiting years for, Resident Evil, getting incredible reviews online right now. Definitely going to go check this out when it comes out. But I also posted another trailer to our Facebook page, 99.7 The River - On Air, for a horror movie called The Other Mommy. This looks terrifying. I saw the first trailer for this when I went to go see The Odyssey, knew nothing about this, did not know this was a horror movie, and it got me with one of the worst or best, depending on who you are, jump scares that you will ever experience in your life. The only caveat here is that my girlfriend, not a big fan of horror movies, so odds are I'm probably going to be seeing a majority of these movies by myself.
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0: This is why it's so important to not only have confidence, but to believe in yourself all the way, because you never know how far that confidence is going to take you. Leona Lewis on 99.7 The River. We were just talking about those weird books that we read back in high school that always stuck with us, and they're always so strange, right? We got a comment from Paige over on Facebook. She said there was this book that she was assigned called 15 Dogs, which she just didn't bother reading at all. And guess what? She was so confident in herself that she still passed the test, and she even got commended by the teacher who assigned her that book, too. He literally said, hey, no, you didn't read this, but I'm impressed you were able to score over 50. See what happens when you have confidence in yourself, man? You can take yourself so far.
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0: I'll tell you what, one of the best things you can say to somebody who says, oh, there's really not much going on in Campbell River, you go up to them and you say, did you go over to mycampbellrivernow.com? Because if you did, you would not be saying this. So much going on, especially this weekend. Square dancing lessons hosted by the Ripple Rockets from 1 to 3 this Saturday over at the CR Senior Center. We'll have more information on that tomorrow morning during the morning catch. Ricky's going to be speaking with one of the organizers. And then on Sunday, the Terry Fox Run is going to be making a comeback at Frank James Park. 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Run goes from 9 to noon on Sunday. You can register, fundraise, and participate in such a huge classic Canadian tradition. We've also got more info on what you can get up to in Campbell River just over at our website, mycampbellrivernow.com.
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1: I'm Wiley Henderson. Harbor Air is buying Pacific Coastal Airlines in a deal that will create a new regional airline group while keeping both brands operating independently. The Vancouver-based airlines say the acquisition will combine Harbor Air's seaplane network, which serves Vancouver Island and the Sunshine Coast, with Pacific Coastal's wheeled aircraft, maintaining existing routes while looking for opportunities to expand service. The combined group will have 59 aircraft serving 25 communities, with up to 300 daily flights. The companies say the deal is expected to protect and grow jobs and increase investment in infrastructure, aircraft, and maintenance across BC. Harbor Air CEO Bert Vanderstedge says the deal will improve service for local air travelers.
2: For our collective guests, this means more destinations, greater connectivity, more resilient year-round travel, and the opportunity to connect our communities with the rest of the world through the largest airports in Western Canada.
1: The acquisition is subject to regulatory approval and a closing date has not yet been announced. Until then, Harbor Air and Pacific Coastal will continue operating as separate airlines. A group of Campbell River residents is planning a rally outside City Hall Thursday ahead of that evening's council meeting. Organizers say they want the city to give residents a greater voice in decisions affecting the community. The group says it is concerned about a number of issues, including proposed development near Sims Creek, possible changes to the ERT corridor, expansion of the urban containment boundary, and a proposed AI data center. Organizers also cite concerns about potential changes to Pinecrest Park and the displacement of services for people experiencing homelessness. The rally is scheduled for 5 p.m. Thursday on the lawn of City Hall. The group is also encouraging community organizations to request time to address council, although it says there is no guarantee those requests will be approved. BC's quarterly budget update shows this year's deficit is expected to be $450 million higher than initially forecast. Our provincial reporter Emily Joveski has more.
3: Finance Minister Josie Osborne says the deficit is now projected to be $13.8 billion, up from $13.3 billion in the initial budget released in February. That's even as the province expects higher revenues from taxes and federal contributions. Osborne says spending on wildfires and tax credits is higher than expected, while the province sees lower property transfer taxes and lower natural resource revenues. Revenue from natural gas royalties is expected to be $531 million lower this fiscal year than initially projected, including more than $300 million from correcting an error in the initial budget. Emily Joveski, Vista News, Victoria.
1: Stats Canada says the Consumer Price Index rose 3% year-over-year in August, unchanged from July. Officials say prices for gas rose at a slower pace compared to the same month last year, but were offset by higher prices for travel tours and rent. Gas prices were up nearly 23% in August. That's a drop of nearly 3% from July, but remain elevated because of conflict in the Middle East. Meantime, the agency says price growth for food purchased from stores continued to slow last month, rising 2.8% year-over-year, after increasing 3.1% in July.
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1: In sports, the Toronto Blue Jays are up against the Detroit Tigers in the second game of a three-game set today. The Jays are one game back in the American League wildcard standings. And call him Captain Connor. The Chicago Blackhawks have announced North Vancouver's Connor Bedard will don the C next year as the NHL club's new captain. Bedard is the 37th captain in the team's history, joining names like Ed Litzenberger, Doug Bentley, Dirk Graham, and Stan Mikita.
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6: Those hot summer nights that we were all complaining about a month ago, we are going to be dreaming of those once again very soon, because later tonight it's going to reach a low of 10 and clear in Campbell River. Moving on to tomorrow, your Wednesday, going to be a little bit hot, getting those last rays of summer sunshine as it's going to reach a high of 22 and sunny. Right now, not too bad outside, definitely very nice, but a little cooler than it has been this time of year. Low of 21 and clear outside of the River Studios on 12th Avenue. Next high tide is at 7:53 this evening. Next low tide, 2:56 tomorrow morning.

Oh, man, you've really got no choice but to genuinely love the people of Vancouver Island and Campbell River especially. You guys are not afraid to just get full-on weird and embrace your true selves. Because who else in their right mind would come together, gather on to go to Victoria, to go to a Bigfoot town hall? You guys are awesome. I love you, man. Nobody else really does it like you. And honestly, I think there are a lot of people in life who should take some lessons from the people of Vancouver Island. Embrace that weirdness. Be yourself, because you never know how far that's going to take you. Big question for that Bigfoot town hall happening in Victoria, though. Is there going to be a meet and greet with Bigfoot? Because if so, I've got to go shake his hand. As long as he's doing that iconic pose, you know the one I'm talking about, the one with his arms up there? It's like Michael Jackson in the moonwalk. It's a signature move. He's got to do it.

0: There is genuinely one thing that will always bind Canadians together in life, and it's those really weird books that we all read back in high school. Anybody else remember these? Is there one that really sticks out for you? I was talking about this one a little bit earlier. There's this book called Crab, where a kid graduates high school and he goes to live in the Canadian wilderness all by himself. Why were they all focused on survival? Mind you, this isn't for an outdoor ed class or anything like that. This is literally just for applied English. Shouldn't we be reading Shakespeare or anything like that? It's a good story, don't get me wrong, but still, I feel like we probably should have been focusing on other things.
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2: As students head back to school, take care when approaching a school bus or school zone. Both directions of traffic must stop when a school bus is stopped with its red lights flashing. Stop at a distance that allows children to get on and off the bus and cross the road safely. Don't move forward until the lights have stopped flashing and the bus begins to move. Drivers, please slow down to 30 kilometers per hour in school zones between 8 a.m. and 5 p.m. weekdays. 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

One of the best things you really got to love about Justin Bieber is how chill he is if you don't bug him. Perfect example of this, there was this video that came out the other day of a dude just walking up to him at a coffee shop, giving him a fist bump, and going on about their day. Perfect way to approach celebrities right there. Because deep down, Justin really just wants to be treated like one of those dudes that you'd go golfing with on a Sunday. You know, just one of the boys who also just happens to make pretty good music too. 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

0: Corey Hart with Sunglasses at Night on 99.7 The River. So much coming to Campbell River within the next couple of days, including the Cops for Cancer Tour to Rock. That's kicking off on Saturday, September 19th. If you've never heard about this before, this is an awesome initiative where a bunch of law enforcement and emergency services personnel, they cycle across the island raising money for childhood cancer research and support services over at the Canadian Cancer Society and to send children facing cancer to Camp Good Times. 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We're going to have daily updates from the Tour to Rock during the morning cash, so be sure you do not miss out on that. It is a fantastic event. We've also got more info on this and anything else that's coming to Campbell River just over at our website at mycampbellrivernow.com.
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8: I'm Wiley Henderson. Harbor Air is buying Pacific Coastal Airlines in a deal that will create a new regional airline group while keeping both brands operating independently. The Vancouver-based airlines say the acquisition will combine Harbor Air's seaplane network, which serves Vancouver Island and the Sunshine Coast, with Pacific Coastal's wheeled aircraft, maintaining existing routes while looking for opportunities to expand service. The combined group will have 59 aircraft serving 25 communities with up to 300 daily flights. The companies say the deal is expected to protect and grow jobs and increase investment in infrastructure, aircraft, and maintenance across BC. Harbor Air CEO Bert Vanderstedge says the deal will improve service for local air travelers.